0: The fabulous 660 with Don't Forget Your Roots. What a fabulous way to start off the show for New Zealand Music Month. Alrighty, just going to read a couple of upcoming community events and then we're going to have a little chat to Sean. So let's see what we've got here. Well, one of the events on here, of course, is the Paikokoriki Table Tennis Club, but we'll be talking about that in a minute. Speakeasy meets on a Wednesday morning from 6:30 a.m. to 8 a.m. Wow, that's really early. 6:50 a.m. to 8 a.m. for mutual help with the art of speaking in public. So all of these events that I'm talking about, you can find on Paikokoriki NZ. Tai Chi is held in the Memorial Hall. And that is, I cannot read my screen, there you go, 9:30 a.m. to 11 a.m. in the, every Friday in the Paikokoriki Hall. And on Saturdays we have the Paikokoriki Tool Library, which operates from the Scout Hall from 9 a.m. to 12 p.m. All right, let's bring Sean on. Hey, Sean.
1: Hello.
0: So we are going to talk about, well, you guys don't call it the Paikokoriki Table Tennis Club. You've got an even cooler name for it.
1: Yeah, we're the Ponganauts or Pai Pong Ping.
0: because ping pong and table tennis are obviously the same thing, are they?
1: The same.
0: Yeah, so it's not like snooker and pool where there's a few differences.
1: I think it's just one's official and one's
0: just a fun name. It is a fun name.
1: Is my mic on? That's someone saying.
0: Oh.
1: Is it?
0: Yeah.
1: A lot of noises. There we go.
0: Yeah, they're both up there. Yeah, they should be on. Yeah, so yeah, tell Tanika to check in for me.
1: Yeah. No, it's the same thing. It's just really a case of one's official and one's a bit of casual.
0: Yeah.
1: With the name. But it's all the same rules, same tables, same everything.
0: Okay, cool. So the big difference, of course, is that you are now the organiser instead of Mark.
1: That's right.
0: Are we having issues with the...
1: I think I'm watching it's looking a little bit low.
0: Maybe it's the red. Hold on. Sorry, we're just going to have a little play around with the mics.
2: Then it'll be fine.
0: Then we know we've got at least one right.
2: That's right.
0: It's definitely not the green one.
2: It's not the green one.
0: So maybe it is the red one. Let's try that. Can Tanika hear you better now?
2: Hopefully. That looks like I can see it lighting up on the board.
0: That looks good.
2: Yeah, Mark has been handling it for the last 11 years.
0: 11 years?
2: Yeah.
0: Man, that guy likes to hang on to things, doesn't he?
2: He does. He's got a lot of fingers in many pies, and good on him because things don't happen unless you get involved.
0: Yeah,
2: so
0: exactly.
2: So he's asked me to just, I guess, be a little bit more administration help.
0: Yeah.
2: But he's still coming, so if you want to hang out with Mark, he's still turning up, and he's a vicious competitor. He's very good.
0: Oh, okay.
2: He's very competitive, and he's very good at and he's beaten me a few times.
0: So. There you go.
2: It's lots of fun.
0: So whereabouts does it happen, and what night of the week are we talking about?
2: It's Thursday. So as the winter season, we've started on the 7th of May, so we've had two sessions so far.
0: Yep.
2: And we're carrying through to, I think, late August, as long as the money holds out. I think we're higher edge of the hall, and it starts at 7:30 through to 9-ish.
0: Okay, nine-ish. And the hall is the Paikokoriki?
2: Yes, it's Paikokoriki Memorial Hall on the parade.
0: And in terms of money, so one of the reasons we've got you in here is because you've managed to score some funds.
2: I'm hoping. Fingers crossed.
0: Oh, okay. Fingers. So we've put an application in.
2: Positive affirmations.
0: Here you go, folks. Positive affirmations.
2: Yeah,
0: we're hoping
2: that the council will come on board and give us a bit of a grant, ideally to pay for all the hireage of the hall.
0: Yeah.
2: Any money that has been given already would go towards new tables, because our old tables are pretty...
0: If Mark's been in charge for 11 years, the tables are at least 11 years old then?
2: Yeah, sure. But we have some new tables, but we could always do with some brand new tables, which I think everybody's contribution goes that way. We're looking very good to hopefully get some new tables, or at least one this season. But coming every week, we've got all the gear ready. The last two sessions have been very positive. We had 18 in the first go, 18 people with four tables, and we're now... last Thursday we had 22 people. Wow. And there was 5 tables running.
0: Brilliant.
2: So that's the most I've ever seen, and I mean over 3 seasons. So
0: yeah,
2: really, really, really positive.
0: Oh, cool. Yeah. And it's really inexpensive. If you want to come and try it out, it's a $5 fee for casual play.
2: Yes, correct.
0: Yep.
2: So in at $5 cash, or I'll have the account number there on a whiteboard if you're keen.
0: Automatic transfer it.
2: Exactly.
0: That'd be cool.
2: And otherwise $40 for the season.
0: Yeah, no, that is so reasonable compared to a lot of sports out there.
2: That's right. And it's all welcome, all skill levels. We've got beginners and experts all competing against each other. Singles, doubles. It's pretty fun.
0: And
2: you get to meet a lot of the community.
0: Well, that's the big thing about it, isn't it? And also I see that, you know, all the equipment's provided, so you don't have to bring your own little bat or anything.
2: No. You're welcome too, but it's all there if you need it. So
0: cool. Yeah. And you have people of all ages coming, all skill levels?
2: Yes, correct. Yep. Men, women. We also welcome kids if they do want to come.
0: Yep.
2: We're happy for that. It's just more of a case of whoever's free on the table who wants to play. It's just chatting. It's very, very casual. So
0: we
2: usually have some tea and coffee and biscuits provided as well.
0: Nice.
2: We've just been told by the council as well that they've fixed the heaters in the hall as well.
0: Yeah.
2: But funny enough, it's not been needed because it gets very
0: warm.
2: It gets very warm. Everybody's moving around and
0: so
2: smashing balls.
0: So probably really when you first come in, right, to take off the air, because 7:30 it is starting, the temperature's starting to drop a bit.
2: That's right.
0: For the night. Now, if people want to know more about the Pai Kokoriki Ping Pong Club or the Pai Kokoriki Ponganauts, what's the best way for them to get a hold of you?
2: We've got a few ways.
0: Yep.
2: We've got on our community page.
0: Yep.
2: Might help me with pronunciation of that one, but our local community page, always posting on there. I've just created a Facebook Pai Kokoriki table tennis page.
0: Nice.
2: As well as posters. You'll see posters around the show on our new community board that's been refixed after that storm.
0: Yeah.
2: Also as well, you're most welcome to email me at it's a funny email because I made it up when I was a child, but it's one of those Gmail ones. But
0: I'm going to tell you what it is because I think it's hilarious because he's right. It is definitely one he made up when he was younger.
2: Yeah.
0: So it is Babatina. Okay,
2: BUBBATNINA@gmail.com. But, you know, just look on Facebook. It'll be there.
0: Yep.
2: But the crucial thing is Thursday, 7:30.
0: Yep.
2: We're going to be there. You're welcome to come even a little bit early. We're just setting up.
0: Yep.
2: So don't feel that you can't come in earlier.
0: Cool.
2: From 7. But, yeah. Running through the winter.
0: And so the if you see the poster up and about, this has been created by Sean, and he's got a couple of ideas around possible merchandise down the track.
2: Thinking big picture.
0: Yeah.
2: People like the idea of this Ponganauts. It's like an astronaut playing
0: ping pong. That's exactly what it is. It's very cool.
2: That Artemis II idea. And I think also getting inspiration from the local football team. I think they're the Cosmic Unicorns.
0: Yes.
2: So I was dabbling with a few ideas there of that sort of angle. But yeah, I was thinking about making some t-shirts maybe if people are keen. So I'll get a few samples, and if people want to get them, they can come on the night.
0: That'd be really cool.
2: But it's just a bit of giggles.
0: Yeah. No, it looks very cool. I love how it looks. So that's it, folks. Thursdays, 7:30 PM at the Pai Kokoriki Memorial Hall.
2: Correct.
0: Sean is the man who will be there.
2: That's right.
0: Mark is also still there. You can't get rid of him that easily. $5 for a casual set. $5 for a casual session, or if you decide, actually, this is a bit of me and you want to do the whole season, it's $40, so really reasonable. Everything is provided for you, plus if there's cups of tea and coffee and biscuits as well.
2: That's right.
0: And a chance to have a chat with other people in the neighbourhood.
2: Exactly.
0: Excellent. Thanks for coming in, Sean.
2: Thank you.
0: I'm going to get back into the Kiwi music, and what would be more perfect than the fabulous Stan Walker with Aotearoa.

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0: Alrighty, a little bit of the dance exponents for you. I'll say goodbye, even though I'm blue. All right, you're tuned in to 88 point. Oh my gosh, I've just had a mind blank. What are we here? Oh no, where is it? It should be somewhere really big so I can see it. Paikokoriki FM, there you go. My lovely guest is trying to find the number for me, but it's Paikokoriki FM. You've got Nikki Carroll bringing you to Pai and
1: 88.2.
0: There you go. 88.2 is what the dial you are on. Oh my gosh, I'm doing a great job here. So just having a look at a couple of events that are coming up next weekend that you might be interested in. The Pink Ribbon Breakfast is happening at 9:30 a.m. at St. Peter's Hall, Paikokoriki. Tickets are $20 each. 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So check out Facebook events and you type in Paikokoriki Pink Breakfast. You'll be able to find that and book your tickets. And the other event that we have coming up this coming weekend is, and I'm really tempted to come along and check this out myself, the Kapiti Wellbeing Fair. That is happening on Sunday, also at St. Peter's Hall. And it goes from, it's free entry, all are welcome. And it is from, does not tell me. Oh, no, it doesn't tell me. Oh, hold on. Here's a wee picture here. Let's see. No, it's too small. I can't see. But anyway, if you want to know more about it, you can check out Kapiti Wellbeing Fair.nz. But it's happening this Sunday. There's over 20 stalls and lots of free talks on wellness subjects. I'm pretty sure this happens regularly at St. Peter's Hall because I know I've been to it before. Anyway, in the studio with me now, I have the lovely Sharon, who is going to talk to me about all the interesting changes we are seeing with the old post office. Hi, Sharon.
2: Hello.
0: How are you? You will also know Sharon as, and now you're a potter. So what's the name of your little business?
2: Let's say I'm a very loose potter.
0: Oh, very loose potter.
2: Very loose potter.
0: A wobbly pot?
2: I'm an avid fan of pottery. I do like to do pottery, but yep. I just don't have any time in my life at the moment for that.
0: So instead she sells other people's pottery.
2: I do. I sell everybody else's pottery. Yes, I do.
0: Excellent. So, owner of
2: the Wobbly Pot.
0: And you and your partner,
2: Stephen,
0: have decided a little while ago that there could be something more happening at the old post office.
2: Yes, that's right.
0: So do you want to talk us through the kind of thought process behind that?
2: Okay, so let's maybe just go back to the start briefly.
0: Yeah.
2: So initially, Stephen and I purchased number 810 Beach Road, which is the shop that my Wobbly Pot is in.
0: Is in, yeah.
2: Yes, and we bought that building and it was in a derelict state and it was in dire need of refurbishment or it was going to be a teardown.
0: Wow.
2: So we looked at it and we thought, well, we can see some good bones in this and we can make something out of it. And we needed a project. We'd just come back from living in Australia for the last 20 plus years. And we just, like two crazy people, decided to take this on. So that took us about a year, actually, of developing that. And during that process, I decided to put the Wobbly Pot in there to help sort of get a bit of, you know, life back into that side of the street and into the building. And that attracted our other tenants that we have there.
0: So and how many tenants do you have in there now?
2: So we have Sakina. She is the hairdresser. A barber. Correction. And then we have the lovely Yulia. She has Honey Flower.
0: Yes.
2: And that's flowers and gifts. And then out the back, we actually have Midiyama Grace Smith, who has her studio. So that's pretty impressive.
0: Yeah.
2: Yeah. And then at the end of that project, we got into conversations with the owner of the old post office at the time. And through that process, we just went into negotiations about buying it off him.
0: Yep.
2: And next thing we know, we were the owners. So now
0: owning the building that you're in?
2: The whole building. Yes, yes, we own that building, number 8 to 10.
0: Yep.
2: And now we own number 12. Yeah. So
0: you just bought that little part of the
2: Just that little bit, yeah. Yeah, we'll leave the rest.
0: Yeah.
2: Yeah, so we took that on because we'd actually had our eyes on that one since 2019.
0: Right.
2: We had wanted to purchase that back originally from Bev, but we missed out and it ended up into the hands of a developer.
0: Right.
2: And now that person went in and kind of stripped the whole building.
0: On the inside,
2: on the inside.
0: The outside was still
2: the outside
0: as
2: was
0: it was
2: left.
0: Original.
2: Yep. So the inside had the guts ripped out of it, mm-hmm. had a lot of structural beams that were removed, and it was kind of just sort of left at the end when they all ran out of money. It was just left.
0: Like a hollow. It was
2: like
0: hollowed
2: hollow.
0: Out, really.
2: It was. It was hollow. There wasn't a lot really left of it. There was a giant hole in the floor, and it was just the bare bones. So the project that we took on was pretty mammoth, and it has been quite taxing mentally and physically.
0: I can imagine.
2: So, but it's been a real joy at the same time. Maybe not so much for my husband, but more for me, because so, he's on site every day.
0: Okay, so just to, I'm sure people know you, obviously, but can you give us a little bit of background on your husband? Like, how did he jump into this?
2: Well, so back in Sydney, we had a commercial office furniture business,
0: right.
2: And so we were doing commercial fit-outs over there, and it was primarily office fit-outs, but we had a joinery factory, and we have one here as well in New Zealand, which is where it all started,
0: right.
2: And so we'd already done a few little projects of our own for, like, renovations and stuff,
0: right.
2: So it wasn't too far afield for us to kind of delve into this, you know, so it was a little bit of a leap of faith in some ways, but we also kind of knew what we were doing.
0: You came
2: to a
0: with
2: degree.
0: Experience.
2: Some experience, yes. Yeah. It's always, I think you're always learning when you're doing a renovation.
0: Yeah.
2: Always.
0: Yeah. So when you went into it, did you have an idea of what you wanted it to be, or was it kind of just bringing it back to a building that could actually be utilised?
2: Well, it was actually more like a salvage project for us.
0: Right.
2: We wanted to save it. I mean, back in 2019, when we first tried to buy it off Bev, we wanted to preserve it back then.
0: Yeah.
2: I think it's an integral part of our community. I think that it's like a really big presence on Beach Road.
0: Yeah.
2: And it has a lot of historical significance. And there's a lot of people who have memories. So many memories. So
0: office.
2: Many people.
0: With their little post books.
2: Yes.
0: Do you remember your post books? Yep.
2: Yes, I do actually.
0: You're showing our age.
2: I know, showing our age. That's right. So yeah, even like the shop that I'm in, mm-hmm. the old chemist.
0: Yeah.
2: There's so many people come in all the time and tell me about their experiences with that. And I think it's really important that we hold on to our history in New Zealand. We're so young, we're so new to it really, compared to like places in Europe or even in Australia.
0: Yeah.
2: So that was why we wanted to do this. And from that, we were just going to see what happened next.
0: Yeah.
2: So we always had the intention of trying to find, you know, tenants that are going to work with the community, that were going to service the community in some ways. And we were going to beautify that side of the street and make it look pretty again. Because I couldn't stand the orange anymore either. I just couldn't stand it. So I like to joke that we wanted to buy it just so I could paint it.
0: Paint it. So how long had it been since it was a working post office prior to that?
2: Oh, I think a long time.
0: Yeah.
2: Maybe 10 years or more.
0: Yeah.
2: So I know it'd been empty for about 5.
0: Yeah.
2: And prior to that, I think Bev had it empty at least 10 years.
0: Yeah.
2: At least, yeah.
0: So it was a building that had a lot of history but hadn't maybe really been taken care of, and you guys wanted the opportunity to do that.
2: Yeah, we wanted to bring it back to some sort of former glory.
0: Nice.
2: Yeah. So we've tried to salvage what we can.
0: Yeah.
2: We've had to replace out lots of it,
0: right.
2: You know, as we've kind of gone along. But, I mean, she's a beautiful building.
0: Yeah.
2: She really is.
0: She's very striking.
2: She is striking, and she's got good energy.
0: Nice.
2: Yeah.
0: And that's really cool. Right, well, we're going to chat some more with Sharon about the next steps for this beautiful building, because that's really exciting. But in the meantime, we're going to play a little bit more music just to give Sharon a moment to have a wee breath. And I mentioned with the Pink Breakfast happening this weekend, the fabulous Steph Casey is performing. So I was like, well, I need to put a Steph Casey song on. So I have for you Carpety.

0: fabulous Steph Casey with Carpety, and you will be able to hear her singing live on Saturday if you're going along to the Pink Breakfast. So I have in the studio, as I mentioned before, with me, Sharon. I didn't get your surname, Sharon. How bad am I?
1: That's okay. It's Bryant.
0: Sharon there you go. Bryant. Sharon Bryant.
1: Yes.
0: Of the Wobbly Pot fame. And we were talking about a venture her and her husband have gone on with the old post office, and chatted a little bit about how that came about. And now we're going to talk about the exciting news of what is actually going to be happening there, which I think is amazing for the village. And yeah, so Sharon, tell us a little bit about who your tenants are going to be.
1: Okay, well, Tony and Nikki are their names.
0: Oh, that's a cool name.
1: Yes.
0: I like their name.
1: Yeah. Spelt the same.
0: Oh, cool.
1: Yeah, so Tony and Nikki are both doctors. Right. Nikki currently works for Team Medical.
0: Okay.
1: And they approached us early on in the project to the potential looking at setting up a medical clinic or medical facilities, or exact terminology would be a medical health hub.
0: Oh, okay.
1: Yeah. Yep. So it's not going to just be them. It's going to be other modalities as
0: okay,
1: well.
0: Okay. So not just GPs.
1: Not just GPs. Yeah. So initially, it's only going to be a very small ACON, like a little ACON sort of service. So mm-hmm. it's something that's going to grow. Mm-hmm. So it's one day a week initially that I believe, one session a week. Nikki will be the GP.
0: Right.
1: Yeah. And then she's going to have a nurse with her as well. And a clinical psychologist will be taking up residence in there as well.
0: Wow.
1: Yeah. So that's just one part of the service. They want to add on to that.
0: Yes.
1: They want to find other people who are in the medical field of some kind, so that they can make a health hub for the community. Everything. So you can go, it's kind of a one-stop shop.
0: Yeah. I love the sound of that because I had Bhavishan here a few weeks
1: ago
0: talking about the post, interesting things around the New Zealand Post and the post boxes. And his big thing, I mean, he's grown up here.
1: Yeah.
0: His, you know, he's watched the village growing. And his big thing was there are a lot of people here who this is their core centre.
1: Yeah. It is.
0: And getting into Paraparaumu or further afield is not easy for them.
1: No.
0: And so I think the fact that Nikki and Tony reached out to you is brilliant for a start. Are they Paikokiri people?
1: Yeah, they live here, yeah.
0: There you go.
1: Yeah, they moved into the village a few years ago.
0: Yeah.
1: They love the place as much as we all do. And I think that they could see that there was an opportunity here to be able to provide a service to people who don't have access to medical services, that it's, you know, it's not easily available to them either because of mobility issues, age issues, financial issues, whatever it is. So that's going to be their primary focus initially will be for those people who are maybe on community cards or senior citizens.
0: Yeah.
1: And then as the practice starts to grow, other, you know, practitioners come on board, they'll be able to extend that into other areas.
0: Yeah.
1: So, yeah, I think in a few weeks' time, they're going to put a call out for people to come and join them.
0: Nice.
1: So that's something for people to listen out for or to look out for, because if it is something that that you're interested in, you know, and being a part of it, these two are amazing.
0: Yeah,
1: amazing.
0: And I mean, obviously you can provide the place, but you also need to have the clients coming in as well.
1: Yes, you do. And I actually think that you'll find that people will travel. Yeah. I know for a fact we have a really great osteopath already in the community and people travel from all over just
0: to come to
1: him. So I think that I can't see it just being for Paikok people only. I think we'll find that it will be a broader, wider. Yeah.
0: Well, we're struggling, aren't we? I mean, I know, you know, we all probably know with our own medical outlets that we're engaged with can take weeks sometimes to get an appointment, or you end up at Team Medical and have to wait for hours.
1: Yes, I know. We have a doctor's shortage in New Zealand.

0: yeah,
1: people
0: we have.
1: To help out with.
0: We have. Yeah, so some come from the village, some come from further afield.
1: Yeah,
0: yeah.
1: Nice. Hmm. So it's a real joint adventure.
0: Yeah. Absolutely.
1: It's so good. So hoping, if not myself, one of the other Te Pai hosts to get Tony and Nikki in a little bit closer. As Sharon said, they're going to be putting the call out looking for clients. And obviously they'd like to talk about their vision as well.
0: Yeah, yeah. So and they're also looking for other people to join them
1: in the
0: medical, in the health hub.
1: Yeah.
0: Yeah. So that could be like physiotherapists, chiropractors. It could be someone who does Pilates. It might be a pharmacy or a dentist or,
1: wow.
0: You know, like anything that you can kind of dream up that you can think that you can utilize the space. And internally, it's actually really quite large inside.
1: Yeah.
0: And
1: almost
0: so,
1: like the, what's the TARDIS? You open the door and you go, wow.
0: Yeah. Yeah. Exactly. Yeah. Yeah. That's so brilliant. Hopefully it'll be really modern and, you know, crisp and sharp and like, you know, a wonderful place to work from by the time we've finished.
1: That's brilliant. Yeah. Oh, I'm excited to watch the developments.
0: Thank you.
1: And looking forward to hearing from Nikki and Tony as we get a bit closer.
0: Yeah.
1: And seeing how their vision grows over the coming months and years.
0: Yeah.
1: It's going to be brilliant.
0: Yeah, it'll be good.
1: Thank you so much for coming in, Sharon. Really appreciate it.
0: Thank you.
1: I am now going to play a little bit of music from the most recent New Zealand music awards, I want to say life member, but that's not what they are. Inductee to the Hall of Fame. There you go. I knew I'd come up with it. Shefu was announced as the inductee for the 2026 New Zealand Music Awards. And so I'm going to play a couple of songs, Misty Frequencies, which was one of his solo hits. And he started out with a group called Super Groove. And so we're going to have a little bit of Can't Get Enough as well.

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1: 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You've got Nikki Carroll here with you for about another 10 minutes or so. I've just been chatting tonight to Sean Vanderkam about the Pai Kokoriki Ponganauts, the table tennis club, which is currently running its winter season. It started on the 7th of May and goes through until mid to late August. Really reasonably priced, $5 for a casual session or $40 if you want the whole season. I've also just been chatting to Sharon Bryant about the fabulous changes that are going to be happening to the old post office, the introduction or the start of a health hub. Nikki and Tony, who are from the village, both in the medical profession, they're bringing in a psychologist as well, and they're hoping to expand that until it becomes its own little health hub, which sounds absolutely fantastic to me. Going to carry on with some Kiwi music because, as I mentioned before, it is New Zealand Music Month. And so I'm now going to play you. I think we'll go with a little bit of Herbs and then a little bit of Split Ends. And that'll probably take me just about to the end of the show. So I expect to hear you singing along because there's nothing better than a bit of Herbs and a bit of Split Ends on a Sunday night.

Alrighty, that was Drax Project. Some more local boys. Shan Singh is a Kapiti boy. You're tuned in to Pai on Pai Kokoriki FM 88.2. This is Nikki Carroll. I've been your host for this evening. I'll be back again next month. I think it's the 21st of June, maybe the 14th. I don't know. It's in a few weeks. It's in June. But what I did want to say before I signed off for the night was I will be getting back into the political stuff. So keep an eye on our Facebook page because I will be asking for some questions from our village people. All right, guys. Thanks so much for joining me. I'm about to sign off for the night, play you out a little bit of my theme music, and I'll catch you next month.

0: Hey.
1: Okay. How are you guys? This is the Pai Kakariki Radio.
2: Yeah, actually, that he's Callan.
1: Yeah. I'm Callan. That's Sonova.
2: Hey, I was going to say that. Anyways, and
3: I'm Olive.
1: Yeah.
2: And okay, so have you guys heard of Eurovision Song Contest? Well, that happened a few weeks ago. Well, actually 2 weeks. Well, actually 1 week ago.
3: Okay.
2: Well, last week. And 2 weeks ago. It doesn't matter. Anyways,
3: oh my God, Sonova, move on.
2: No, but. I really wanted to play the song that won because it's hilarious and I don't think anyone and I don't think anyone knew that was expecting them to win, so but it's like really good, and so we're gonna play it right now.
3: What country won?
2: Oh, Bulgaria.
3: Oh, very nice.
2: Good question, Olive.
1: Bulgaria. Where is that?
3: Bulgaria.
2: It's in Bulgaria.
1: No, like
2: it's in Europe.
1: Okay.
3: Yeah.
1: Okay. So we're starting
3: the United States. I can tell you that.
1: We're starting
2: Euro Europe. Anyways, yes,
1: yeah. We're starting with a bang, literally.
2: Well, you need to turn it off.
3: Turn the mics down.

0: Well.
1: So you like that, right? You know?
0: Yeah.
1: The Bulgarian rhythms mixing in with that amazing pop song?
2: Kind of.
1: How can you not like that, honestly?
3: Yeah. Okay, so actually, you know what? I decided that we are going to play the one, the only great Michael Jackson. But
0: oh my god. Which one?
3: Oh, do you not like Michael Jackson?
0: Not really. He's controversial.
3: He's okay. He's controversial. Yeah,
0: he's really controversial.
3: Oh, he's very controversial. He's a good singer.
4: Yeah, he's a good singer, but he's not a good person. He wasn't
0: true that.
3: Well, we actually have some guests. We actually have some guests here. Do you want to say hi, guys?
0: Yes.
3: Okay, this so is Bonnie and Aurora.
5: Hi, I'm Bonnie.
1: Hi, I'm Aurora.
3: Yeah.
5: And we are Bonnie and Aurora.
0: Yes.
3: Now. Yeah. We are okay. And and whoever doesn't like Michael Jackson, they can get stuffed.
0: No, they can't.
3: So, yes, they can.
0: You are seen and approved.
3: Yeah.
5: Okay. So now we are going to be playing Billie Jean.
3: No, not Billie Jean. Rock With You.
5: Rock With You by Michael Jackson.
1: Is it?
3: It's going to be a great song.
1: Mm. Oh, it's actually playing.
3: Hold up. Is it not working? Okay. All right. Hold on. Let me just restart the song.

0: Hey guys, welcome back.
1: Crazy song.
0: Welcome back.
2: Yeah, it was kind of good, but Olive's turn for a song next.
3: My turn.
4: Kind of good.
5: What do you mean, kind of good?
2: Guys.
5: That is okay, an inspirational music.
2: Off
5: you know, in that performance, people would pass out, girl. People would pass. Talk to the quack. Talk to the quack.
3: The quack?
5: Quack.
2: Anyway,
5: talk to the quack.
2: What is your song?
5: Quack.
0: My song?
5: Talk to the quack.
0: Okay, wait, I'm really sorry if I mispronounce his name, but it's Hosier. Take Me to Church, and it's just such a good song.
5: I thought it was Jose, because it was like, Jose.
4: Oh my god, Kellen.
0: Kellen, shut
5: up. Talk to the quack. Talk to the quack. Talk to the quack.
0: Yes,
6: very quickly. Okay, so I feel like we shouldn't be hating on other people's music, because music is music.
2: It's music, exactly,
6: yes.
2: Bonnie.
6: Okay, yeah.
3: Yes, Bonnie! Yes, Bonnie!
2: Everyone has a different taste, and that's okay.
3: Yes.
5: Other people's music suck. My music is the only
0: Kellen,
5: person.
0: Kellen, shut up and play.
6: That is the wrong thing.
5: They can get stuffed. Anyone who hates Michael Jackson can get stuffed.
2: Okay.
0: I'm stuffed. I'm as stuffed as turkey on a Thanksgiving.
5: Wow.

0: That was a great song.
1: Yeah. It was pretty good. I mean,
2: it's, yeah, I love
1: it. It's Olive's taste.
2: I love that song.
1: Which is not necessarily my taste, but that's okay. Anyways, I have a song next. It is from a film, and you might know it. Well, you probably will know it if you are about... Doesn't matter. But anyways, it's a pretty good song. It's going to get stuck in your head if you watch the movie.
2: What movie is it from?
1: It's from The Sound of Music. That gives you a clue to the name. You have. Anyways, it is the first song, and you will know it when you hear it, and it's very Julie Andrews, but that's okay. Anyways. It's very good.
0: Do you guys want to hear
1: ASMR? It is called... As it suggests, it's called The Sound of Music, so enjoy.
2: Okay,
1: anyways.
2: Okay, we're going to listen to the song now.
1: Callan, DJ.
2: Callan, QDJ. Put it back
1: QDJ.
2: On.
1: Callan, QDJ.
0: Okay.
3: Sensations of our class, it's outrageous.
0: The mic's still on.

0: friends.
1: Guys, sit back down.
2: Hey guys, I'm back now.
3: I'm sitting
2: here. Guys, anyway, it is Callan's turn for song. And
3: unfortunately,
2: Callan, can you please search up your song on Spotify so we can listen to it? Fine, I'll pick another one then.
3: Oh,
4: it's like that. I see how it is.
2: Just play a goddamn song.
4: You wanna go?
2: Oh, I have another song. I've got a good one.
4: We can all hear you.
2: The mic is on.
3: Oh, no. To a station. I'm out class and it's outrageous.
4: Bow.
0: And I'll take it.
3: On baby doll. When
0: weigh you down. We have.
2: Are we playing baby doll, by the way?
4: Nah.
2: Oh. Come on, boo.
1: I have a song.
4: I have a song.
1: Yeah.
2: Okay, yeah, now you're being annoying.
1: I mean,
2: you were before, but you're
1: okay,
2: being...
1: Okay, this song is for the number one artist on Spotify, Justin Bieber,
0: Yukon.
1: No,
0: it's Michael Jackson, he's the number one.
1: No, he's not.
0: It's not. It's sorry. Because I was... It's not actually...
4: Yukon.

0: damn.
1: Guys, that, we're live now.
0: That was crazy.
2: Yeah, we're alive.
1: We're live.
2: And Olive has now a song.
1: I do. And I'm kind of addicted to Hosier. Hosier. So I'm going to play Too Sweet by Hosier.
0: Okay, why is it always Hosier?
1: Because he's so good.
2: Anyways, Callan, it doesn't matter who he is. It's just he's an artist. He writes songs. And Olive likes a song.
0: He's
2: and that
0: pro,
2: is okay.
1: And I will do nothing of it.
2: Okay, so actually, maybe play the song.
1: Okay, so play It's Too Sweet by Hosier. Up.
2: Anyways.
3: My hair is not that short.
2: Okay, shut up now.

0: Hello again.
1: Great song.
2: Back.
3: Great song.
4: Am I allowed to be here?
1: Yeah, yeah.
3: You're allowed to be
5: Hello,
3: here.
5: Hello, I'm here.
0: Am I allowed okay, to bye be bye. Here?
1: We have... Is this the last song?
6: Oh my gosh, that was
0: okay.
6: so loud.
0: Okay, so this is the last song.
1: We have
6: my
1: a
6: song.
7: No.
1: I have a song.
6: I'll be
1: the last song.
0: What?
1: I have a song.
7: Anybody want to say hi to anyone?
0: Hi, Mum.
5: Hi, Mum.
1: Hi. People. Hi, people. Hello, universe.
6: Shout out.
0: Welcome.
6: Shout out to MJ lovers and my Justin Bieber lovers.
1: Shout out to Eurovision lovers because they're amazing.
0: Welcome back. Welcome
6: actually,
0: back to my
6: actually, shout out to the people that are listening to this.
1: Actually, yeah. shout out yes, to Dara,
0: Can
1: who wrote
0: yet?
1: Bangaranga because she's amazing.
0: Yeah.
3: Who's Bangaranga?
0: No,
1: the first song, Callan.
0: Shout out.
1: Okay, we have time for a last song.
6: No, we have time for two songs.
0: Shout out to my dad who just got back from England for doing his car show. It's called Retro Rides the Weekender, and it's pretty cool. And you should go visit, and you should go do it next year.
3: Okay.
1: We have one last song.
3: Pass the Duce, let's go.
1: Pass the Duce, you will know it when you hear it.
3: Okay.
1: It is amazing. Yes, see, somebody's mum says it's good, and
3: hope you know it. Jamaica.

0: over. It's over.
1: Yeah. One more song, one more song. Hold up, hold up.
2: Without me on.
3: No, baby
0: if
3: doll.
0: The
3: baby doll, baby doll.
0: Yes, baby doll.
3: Doll.
0: Come baby on, doll. Baby doll.
3: Baby doll.
4: You've got 30 seconds.
5: You've got 30 seconds.
0: Hurry up, baby
1: seconds.
0: Doll
1: on Kellen.
0: No, I'm good. Oh, Kellen.
1: Oh, Kellen.
0: Kellen.
1: Kellen, all you want, but I want you. Decision.
0: That's my cookie ready for you. Head on.
1: Thank you so much for listening.
0: Thank you so much for listening. That's my cookie ready.
1: Where are you?
0: Good night.

0: So sorry about that. We had a little bit of a mix-up.
1: Yeah, and a hiccup.
0: Okay, so we're going to be playing the song now. Bye-bye.

0: So, did you guess what that is? Okay, 3, 2, 1.
1: Anxiety.
0: Okay, and now this one, it starts with a Z and ends with an A. Okay, you play it.
2: Come on, get on up. We're wild and we can't be. Take.

0: The song that we were playing was Zootopia. It was a Zootopia song. It doesn't say what it's called, so not entirely sure. But anyways, we are gonna talk about some stuff that's gonna be happening. Nina, would you like to go first?
1: I just got two new kittens.
0: And I'm going on a 5 different type of country trip. Like, I'm going to 5 countries.
1: Very soon, like in 2 weeks.
0: Yeah.
2: What are your kittens called?
1: Jack and Joy.
2: Are they super cute?
1: Yes.
2: Fluffy? Short-haired?
1: Short. Jack's big. Joy is small. Jack pees everywhere. He's a boy.
2: Yeah, boy.
1: Yeah. So.
2: Do you know what countries you're going to visit,
0: Mahia? I only know that I'm going to Italy.
2: Is that to see your grandma?
0: Yes, we're going there to see my grandma, and then we're going to some other ones. I have no clue what they're called, though.
1: That's going to be fun.
0: Yeah. Now we're going to play the next song. The next song starts with an M and ends with a D. A D.
1: Okay.
0: You guys ready?

0: Okay. If you guess the song, well done. It is
1: Man I Need.
0: Yep.
1: By Olivia Dean.
0: So just comment on the website if you liked it on that song.
1: And we're just figuring out of what song we want to play.
2: Oh gosh, I did not know those songs.
1: And
2: I don't know any other. Do you know
3: Architect? Maybe play a different song while you're sorting out this one?
1: Oh yeah, we may play a different song while we're just sorting out the new song. The new song.
0: Play Architect. And then we choose your song.

0: that that was APT. I know that we didn't do the quiz thing.
1: No. The quiz. This one's playing. It's playing.
0: No. The quiz thing. We just didn't have enough time. But since we love that Zootopia song, we're going to be playing it again because we loved it so much. So if you guys don't mind, we're just going to play it again because we're obsessed with it.
2: Okay.

0: Okay, thank you for listening
1: to our...
2: You got more songs to play.
1: Oh, no, okay. I still have more songs to play.
0: Okay.
3: Since you've listened to Zootopia, two song, there's actually a video of it on Kids YouTube. If you want to see the video, then go on Kids YouTube.
1: Or regular YouTube. It'll probably
0: Either one.
3: And just search up Zootopia 2, and you will see the video.
0: Yeah.
3: And actually, I know the dance move.
1: We don't know what else to play.
0: You have stayed. S-T-A-Y.
1: We'll be back. Bye-bye now.
2: Oh, hang on. I've got to find
1: Oh, no.
0: Oh, wait. We are just waiting for our second
1: Go press.
3: You need to search up.
0: Yeah, I think you have to search up stay.
1: So sorry about the wait, guys.
0: Yeah, it's really been long. We're just...
1: Bye-bye.
0: Not...

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Of course I do. Hello, and thanks for keeping us company today. And for those who have been regular listeners over the past 10 years, you might be interested to know that this is the 104th Classic Pop Show. And if you've tuned in every month since we started, then you will have heard over 1,600 classic pop tunes. Well, the Human League kicked off today's show with their first number one single, Don't You Want Me, from their third album, Dare, that they released back in 1981. Sadly, though, several great artists have departed this mortal coil in the past few months. Neil Sedaka back in late February, and then just last month, Dave Mason of Traffic fame, and also Nedra Talley from The Ronettes. Nedra formed the Ronettes in 1960 with her cousins Ronnie and Estelle Bennett when she was just 14. In 1963, Estelle cold-called producer Phil Spector, who'd had several chart hits with the Crystals. He wanted to sign Ronnie as a solo act, but her mother said, no dice, mate, unless he signed the Ronettes as a group. By 1967, it was pretty much all over, but on their 1964 UK tour, they got to hang out with the Beatles and were supported by the Rolling Stones. So here's the Ronettes with Walking in the Rain, and then we'll follow that with Neil Sedaka and one of his early 60s hits, Calendar Girl.

Traffic with the song Hole in My Shoe that Dave Mason wrote for the band back in 1967 and which features Dave on vocals, lead guitar and sitar right there at the start. The rest of the band felt the song didn't represent their musical ethos and it wasn't included on their first album, Dear Mr. Fantasy. However, it was the band's biggest hit and personally, I loved it, still do. Now, returning to Neil Sedaka for a moment. Sedaka initially based himself in New York's Brill Building and in the early 60s working with school friend and lyricist Howard Greenfield had a string of lightweight poppy hits such as Calendar Girl, Happy Birthday Sweet 16 and Breaking Up Is Hard to Do. But in the wake of the British invasion, chart success quickly faded. He bounced back in the early 70s though, signing with Elton John's Rocket Records and had a huge hit with this song, Solitaire, that musically and lyrically, I think, is one of the best ballads ever written.

Traffic there with another great Dave Mason tune, Feeling All Right. That, of course, was also a big hit for Joe Cocker. And before that, The Jam with Town Called Malice and George Harrison with his cover of Dylan's If Not For You. Time to move forward a decade or two. Here's Damon Albarn's alternative band Gorillaz, accompanied by De La Soul and singing Feel Good, Inc.

Groove Armada and Super Stylin'. Oh, so cool. Time to head back to the 20th century again, though. Here's Mr. Grumpy. Yes, Van Morrison with his band Them and some classic 60s R&B, Mystic Eyes.

The Crowdies, back when Neil and Tim stopped bickering for 5 minutes and produced the wonderful Woodface album. Always take the weather with you, of course. Now, as you've probably gathered, I'm a big fan of Dave Mason. He was a superb guitarist and wrote wonderful, quirky songs. He was also in and out of Traffic Like a Revolving Door, played Indian Chennai on the Stones' Street Fighting Man, guitar on Harrison's All Things Must Pass, toured with Clapton, Delaney and Bonnie, quit Derek and the Dominoes before they recorded Layla and other assorted love songs, and teamed up with Mama Cass, Ringo, McCartney and Fleetwood Mac to name but a few. He called himself the Forrest Gump of rock. So one last track, We Just Disagree. R.I.P. Dave.

the Trogs and lovers all around me. And just a reminder, don't forget our Beats by Bingo, Guilty Pleasures, Bingo and Dance. It's down at St. Peter's Hall, Saturday week, the 16th of May. It's our big fundraiser for the year, hosted by the sensational Mistress of Viv. And it kicks off at 6:30 p.m. with various DJs playing lots of dance floor bangers and hits. Entry is $20 on the door. Dress up, there's musical bingo, lots of prizes, loads of raffles, so bring plenty of cash to buy tickets. Supertramp now and School to take us up to the hour.

0: Good evening.
1: How are we?
0: Well, it was going well until just now.
1: Yeah.
0: No, it's not your fault. Something's jammed.

Kia ora, good evening. You are listening to the Holy Hour now on Paikakariki FM. And that was an anthem song, Tall Dwarfs, going out to all the Beck White people, to our dear friend Beck White, playing songs for her tonight in mind, playing songs for May Day, May the 1st, be with you all. International Workers Day, so I've got a special treat song for that a bit later, and also songs for the moon. It's a big night in here tonight, lots going on. Yeah, it's a beautiful moon out there too. So with the moon in mind, and everything else, here's some Diamonds and Rust. It's the Joan Baez song that she wrote about Bob Dylan, but tonight people, we're going to have Judas Priest sing Diamonds and Rust. If I can get the technology. Here we go. Oh, come on. Here we go.

Yep, that was another song for Roger and for Beck White. And now I'm going to go on a weird tangent for Beck, because Beck sent me the song a while ago, maybe sometime last year. And it was like, what have you done to me, Beck? It's cheesy as. Unfortunately, you guys don't get to cheesed out by the incredible video. We're talking like guys that were big in Europe at one point and they had really good hair. And yeah, good luck everybody. But Beck, I got really addicted to the song, and this is my guilty confession to you all, to maybe the three people that are listening. Okay, are you ready? Here we go.

Yeah, that was some hair and some fish for Beck. And yeah, hair, fish, where do we go? I reckon back to the moon. Yeah, this is a special one. Oh yeah, that Barracuda song was also for Em and Boris. And I think this one might be for Sarah Bingle. And us all.

Yeah, that's the Water Boys. And the next two songs have got the themes of being big, because Beck is big and our love is big. So forgive me, four listeners, maybe five. I'm going to throw in some Jimmy Barnes just for our Tassie babe. And the song is about being big enough. Oh, hang on. I don't think I've got the right version. Okay, maybe this is makes sense that I'm playing this one, because I've also thought this version was really good for the menopausal wailing woman. So I'm just going to like stop up here and play this short version, and maybe I'll find the big version in a minute. Here we go. Take it away, Jimmy.

Oh no, I'm so sorry. That was the most worst timing malfunction. Oh dear. I'm going to go back to Sinead and I'm going to go back to where we were. I'm so sorry.

Okay, surviving somehow in the holy hour, pagan prayer stall on Paikakariki FM. Time has gone real fast. And sorry for the stuff ups. They were kind of written in the stars. But I'm going to try and go back to the big theme. Here we go. This one's for our big Beck White.

Well, Paul Mardier from the Holy Hour, Pagan Priestal, Paikakariki FM. We've come to the end of this big Beck White shout out, full moon shout out. I ran out of time for my workers' anthem, and I am endlessly sorry for all terrible mistakes. And we don't have a lot of time, but we'll just do a little bit of this on the way out. Big love, everybody.

0: life, she's always said, "I want to do, Midsummer Night's Dream in a park."
1: Well, it's
0: finally the dream came true.
1: Magic. Yeah. Anyway, our time is up. Thank you for listening.
0: Thank you so much for having me. It's been wonderful.

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1: Tēnā tātou katoa, ko DJ Hake tēnei. Ka whakarongo koe ki te reo irirangi o Paikākariki 88.2 FM. And this is Funktified. A bit late coming to you this month. We're already 2 weeks into the month, but things have been happening. So here we are. And this month, I'm going to play some more neo-soul music. We already had a neo-soul show late last year, but it's all I'm really listening to at the moment, to be perfectly honest. It's just the pinnacle of music for me right now. So that

0: is what you're going to get, to be honest. And tonight, I'm not going to do much talking. I'm going to play some D'Angelo. I'm going to play some Bilal, Erykah Badu, Outkast, Jill Scott, Common, Angie Stone, Maxwell, and some Prince. So if you're not sure what a song is, I would recommend that you download the app Shazam. If you don't have it already, you can just tap the button while you're listening and it will tell you what the song is. It is a genius app in this world of modern technology. So we're going to kick off the hour with a song from D'Angelo's third studio album and latest studio album, Black Messiah. This is funky as all hell. You can just hear the funk oozing out of him. This is D'Angelo's Ain't That Easy.
1: Community notices.
0: Oh, no, that's not that. That is this thing again. Sorry, everyone. I will work out what is going on. Sorry for the technical glitch. Why was that not working? Okay, here we go.

We have ascended with Maxwell taking it higher with D'Angelo's final song on his first album, Brown Sugar. This is higher.

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I'm Paikaguri 88.2 FM, you're with Mark Amory for the next hour. On Appreciation, we promise you no hits and no misses. With an artist with a long back catalogue, we do this once a month. We then put it up on our SoundCloud account. And tonight, it is the artist, the band Bolterspace. Originally from Christchurch, Otatahi. I guess you'd call them noise rock. It's going to be loud. Formed in 1987. All three members who went on eventually to be Bolterspace, John Halvorsen, Brent McLaughlin and Alistair Parker, were in a legendary band called The Gordons that started in 1980. Two of them, Halvorsen, I think, and McLaughlin, worked on The Skeptics, another classic band we've done an appreciation of. The band is still... Well, tonight is dedicated to remembering Brent McLaughlin, who passed away at the end of last year, legendary drummer, but also the first drummer of Bolterspace, Hamish Kilgour, better known, I guess, for The Clean. This album we listen to, this is a track off the first Bolterspace album called Tanker. This is called Titan. And Hamish Kilgour is on drums before Brent McLaughlin comes back on and for the first EP. After that, it's that trio from the Gordons, mostly living in New York, known for being insanely loud, really a terrific band that soared through the 1990s, getting ever more uncompromising. Most of our focus is going to be early on. I'm going to be trying to, it's very hard to find just an hour from Bolterspace. We may end up doing a second part. I'm just going to go all over the place and see where I go. But I was thinking about Hamish Kilgour, and I've just read the fantastic new book about The Clean in the Dream Life, You'll Need a Rubber Soul, which notes that a song on the first Bolterspace album, when they were called Nelsh Bolterspace, I'm In Love With These Times, was in fact a song by The Clean, an early song by The Clean. And Hamish and David Kilgour and Peter Gutteridge were the trio, with updated lyrics, it appeared, on their 1987 first EP. Quite different from everything else you hear from Bolterspace tonight. We're going to play that first, and then I'm going to go all over the place. Enjoy. Turn it up.

We might have to come back to this track. It's the 1990s, folks. It's the age of the CD, and with it, the skip. This is Argonaut. We'll come back to it in a moment off an album from 1997 called Capsule. Where should we go in the meantime? Yeah, let's try Shine. This is off an EP called The Aim.

You're listening to the New Zealand Aotearoa band Bolt of Space, founded in 1987 in Christchurch, carried on till quite recently, continuing to release albums, particularly in the 1990s, but we're going to play some more recent things soon. That's Shine off the EP, The Aim. You're with Mark Amory here, Pakekuri 88.2 FM. Just pausing. Just enjoy that silence from the guitar for a moment while I tell you. I place an advertisement for those who are listening before the 16th of May 2026. When we're having a bit of a fundraiser for the radio station, it happens once a year. It's an R18. It's in Pakekuri if you're in that part of the world, at St. Peter's Hall. Wonderful venue. And it's at 6:30. It goes to 11 before the neighbours complain. And it's Beats by Bingo with Mistress Viv, the Guilty Pleasures Bingo, followed by a dance. That's of our DJs spinning what they call floor fillers, bangers, Guilty Pleasures. Come on along. We really need the help, the fundraising, to keep on doing this beautiful stuff. Pakekuri 88.2 FM. You can download the app. Just search Pakekuri in your app store or listen at pakekuri.nz. Yeah, or get a radio. 88.2 FM on the Kapiti Coast. Thank you for joining us. What are we going to have here? Oh, here's a favourite with one of the classic videos, really, of the band going backwards in New York. You have to see it. You'll get it if you see it.

there. A song called Awa. Kind of sounds like a very early piece of Belter Space, really, but it's actually not. It's a late Belter Space. It's from 2020 from a nine track album came out called Concrete in 2020. As we're saying, we're remembering the passing of Brent McLaughlin, a hugely influential sound engineer as well as the drummer of Belter Space and the Gordons, and of course another drummer and great musician songwriter Hamish Kilgour, who was with Belter Space in the early days and who you'll hear on this track off the single EP for an early Belter Space single. This is the Escalator Song with a crackle, my old EP. Oh, see if it's going to be.

Well, we're almost out of time. This is Skin off Thermos from Belter Space. Oh, I've had a great time. I hope you have. This is Appreciation. Skin, Rocks and Water. Multiple level building. Here we go. We'll just try something else coming up now off Capsule. Thanks for joining me.

Yes, welcome back to Music to Cook To with Sean. This is our May edition show. We've got this show is ideally about random music about food, but tonight I feel about what gets me excited when I'm cooking. And that was Thin Lizzy, The Boys Are Back in Town. That one always starts getting me going, ready to cook some food. So what's happening? This is a big week here in the village. Lots of things kicking off. Tomorrow we've got some announcements that are happening in the village. We've got ping pong, table tennis club starting for the winter season. This is happening down at the parade at the Paikakariki Memorial Hall. It's starting at 7:30. All ages, all skills, all welcome. We are asking for a little bit of money just to cover the hall hireage. It's $5 for casuals and $40 if you want to play the whole season. We are hoping that we will get the support of the local council to get on board, and hopefully a grant might be given. That's in the works, but hopefully we'll find that out next month. But for now, hopefully we can get people coming down and playing. Last season was very popular. We'd have roughly about 10 people or so coming down every week, four tables rolling, some great battles. And also the council have fixed the heaters in the hall, so that's always nice as things start to get a bit colder. So that's happening tomorrow, tomorrow Thursday, from the 7th of May onwards. We'll play through to August. Then on the weekend, we've got the school, Paikakariki School's car boot sale and plant sale. It's a famous plant sale that happens every 6 months. Cheap plants, bring your wheelbarrow, come get a bunch of deals. Probably good to bring a raincoat too. I hear that it's a little bit of rain happening, but lots of deals to be had. Lots of different plant varieties, and for those gardeners, I know there's a lot in the village. They've done a really good job there, the Potty Potters team, who volunteer to propagate all the plants. They've got heaps of variety down there, so come on down on Saturday. I think it's kicking off from 10 o'clock, being first in, first serve to get those great plants. There's also the boot sale that's happening. I'm sure a lot of treasures to be found that people will be bringing. And then we've also got the following week, we've got the fundraiser for the Paikakariki FM team. We've got Guilty Pleasures, Bingo and Dance. This is the 16th of May. Doors open at 6:30. Running through to 11 o'clock, we've got bingo. And we've also then got a dance to follow, playing all your Guilty Pleasure songs, dance floor bangers. We've got Dress to Impress. There's prizes for Best Dress to Impress. So bring a lot of cash, I guess, if you want to also get into the draw for raffles that they'll be running. There are no pre-sales. It's cash tickets on the door, $20 to enter. Should be a lot of fun. So that's 16th of May, starting at 6:30 through to 11. If you want to also support the community, maybe pop into Finn's, go have a beer or a wine there to get you started before heading on over to St. Peter's Hall in the village. All right, that's enough. That sounds like a few great things that are starting to happen in the village. Our next song that we're going to play is a song by a band called Bush. It's called Everything Zen. It's one of my childhood favorites, so I'll get that going.

Yes, welcome back to Paikakariki FM 88.2. This is Sean and my program Music to Cook To. That was Cat People by David Bowie, and prior to that was Everything Zen by Bush. A lot of the songs tonight are related to food, but more or less tonight is going to be about hype songs that get me going when I'm cooking in the kitchen. When I got my headphones on. What also I get really passionate about is watching the Warriors. They're doing really well this season. I don't want to say it yet, but we're looking pretty good for the finals. But, you know, it's a long way to go. Still another 20 weeks to go. We do have a bye this week, so hopefully the boys can get a bit of a rest. Really enjoyed going to the games up in Auckland. Went to the game in Wellington the other week. Lots of fun, lots of great food, lots of great beer. Up in Auckland, I really liked, used to get one of the food trucks that they would sell there was Kebabs on Queen. That's what it was called. Yeah, flipping that around. Kebabs on Queen, and they would do shaved lamb kebab meat on chips with a bunch of different sauces. It was almost in those bad years when the Warriors weren't playing very well. It was good to have some good food to tuck into to drown your sorrows. But they're up to a bye this week, so might be able to have a little bit of a break from that bad food. So and help out on having a break from the BS too. So this next song, I guess, is appropriate song for the Warriors. Don't Stop Me Now by Queen.

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This is Music to Cook To with Sean. That was So Lonely by The Police, and prior to that was Don't Stop Me Now by Queen. One of the things I like to do each month is give a real simple recipe that I really enjoy cooking. This one is a New Zealand-style raw broccoli salad. It combines roughly chopped raw broccoli with crispy bacon, red onion, dried cranberries, and as well as walnuts. So you all toss it together with a creamy mayonnaise, and it's great to serve with barbecue. And I just can't get enough of that raw broccoli. It just, that texture's so yum. So what you're going to need is one or two large broccoli heads chopped into small florets. You'll need some bacon, which you would fry until crispy and chop it up. An onion, half a red onion, finely diced. You'll need some cranberries, maybe half a cup of walnuts. Some people like to put also cheese into this, but not myself. I prefer to keep the cheese out of this one, even though I do love cheese. For the dressing, you need a cup of mayonnaise, a tablespoon of apple cider vinegar or lemon juice, and salt and pepper. So mixing it all together. Combining all the raw broccoli, bacon, red onion, cranberries, all in a large bowl. You whisk the mayo, vinegar, and the salt and pepper for seasoning if you wish as well. And then just throw it all together. It's real simple, easy. Yeah, you don't even need bacon, to be honest. It tastes so good with those cranberries. And anything with fruit and nut together in a salad, I think, is the key to making like a top-notch salad. It really blows those taste buds apart. So, yeah, give that one a go. Let's give another song go. We're going to play the next one. It's going to be Anyone Can Play Guitar by Radiohead.

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This is Music to Cook To with Sean. You are listening to a random selection of music songs that are ideally related to food, but this week it's a bit more of what gets me going in the kitchen, gets me hyped up cooking, gets the kitchen going on fire. So that was The Beatles' Revolution, and prior to that was Anyone Can Play Guitar by Radiohead. Got a few upcoming events happening in the village, in particularly a fundraiser for Pai Kakariki FM. This is an R18 show called Guilty Pleasures, Bingo and Dance. This is on the 16th of May. Doors open at 6:30, running through to about 11 o'clock at St. Peter's Hall. This is Beats by Bingo, hosted by Mistress Viv. She is playing musical bingo, DJing spinning dance bangers, floor fillers with guilty pleasure songs. There is Dress to Impress, so come along in your best glad rags. Lots of prizes to win. Raffles, so bring cash for those raffles. It's $20 on the door. There are no pre-sales, so be in early to get in the door. So that's Guilty Pleasures, Bingo and Dance, 16th of May, 6:30 through to 11 at St. Peter's Hall in Pai Kakariki. We've also got Winter Ping Pong starting tomorrow on Thursday, which is happening at the War Memorial Hall down on the parade. It's Thursday, 7th of May from 7:30 onwards. It is a community event that is open to everybody, all skill levels, all are welcome. We do ask for a little bit of koha to pay for the hall hire. It's $5 for casuals. And if you're keen to play for the whole season, we're going to go as long as the money lasts, ideally through to August. It's $40 for the winter season. So come along, give it your best go. It's lots of fun. It's been going for the last 11 years, community run, which is awesome. So yeah, get down there. Next, we're going to be playing a great song by the one and truly and only Mick Jagger, God Gave Me Everything.

Yes, welcome back to Paikakariki FM. You're with Sean, and this is Music to Cook To. I Still Remember by Block Party, and prior to that was God Gave Me Everything by Mick Jagger. A couple of bangers there. This next segment that I want to talk about is Condiments to Consider. This is Sean's top condiment of the month to give a go when you're out at the supermarket to look for. I want to suggest, which I think it's not really new, it seems to be flavor of the month in most places. It seems to be in most of the fast food chains as a sauce or some kind of condiment. It's gochujang, the Korean savory, sweet, spicy, fermented chili paste. It's very red, and it's made from chili powder, glutinous rice, fermented soybean, and salt with a deep umami flavor. It's very nice, and it's very sticky. It's a staple in Korean cooking. It's used to add to bibimbap or marinades for meats. You can throw it in soups. I actually, as a guilty pleasure, I like throwing it into my two-minute noodles. It's pretty yum. You can find it at the Pack and Save. You can find it at most of the supermarkets. It comes in either a chili paste little tub, which is about $3 or $3.50, or you can buy it in a bottle, which is kind of mixed with a sriracha sauce, which is actually awesome, under the brand Flying Goose. That's at Pack and Save. That's about $8, but it's a pretty big bottle. It'll last you a while, but I highly recommend that, and that is Sean's condiment to consider. Sweet. So next song that we're going to play is another banger. It's by Journey, Any Way You Want It.

Tēnā tātou katoa, nau mai, haere mai wakatau mai, ki tēnei hōtaka I runga I te reo irirangi o Paika Kariki 88.2 FM. This is Funktified, and I am DJ Hake. And that was Really Love by D'Angelo and the Vanguard from the 2014 album Black Messiah. So last month, on the 14th of October, Michael Eugene Archer died of cancer, better known as D'Angelo, one of, in my view, the greatest contemporary musicians of his time. And it really hit me in a way that I'm not usually affected by the deaths of, you know, celebrities or people who are musicians who I haven't met. But it was truly tragic to lose such a genius of music. And I think the reason why I feel so personally bereft about it is because his music speaks to me on a spiritual level and an emotional level. The intricacy, the soul, the transcendence that D'Angelo expresses in his music is second to none. And he carries on a tradition of some of the greatest musicians of all time, Marvin Gaye, Prince, Sly Stone, etc. And so I'm not going to talk really this evening. I just want to play some of his tracks. All of the songs that I'm going to play are from his three studio albums, Brown Sugar, released in 95, Voodoo, released in 2000, and as I just said, Black Messiah, which was released in 2014. And I'll let the music speak for itself. So thanks for listening, and let's pay tribute to D'Angelo.

You're listening to our D'Angelo tribute here on Funkdefied, Paikakariki 88.2 FM. And I suspect I might come back next month and continue with a part two tribute, because there's just so much more amazing songs to play, particularly some of his live tracks and features that he does with other artists. But today I just wanted to play some of my favourite songs from his studio albums. And, you know, I think it's important when you lose such a special artist to continue to play their music whenever possible, you know, just so that you're contributing to that chance of someone capturing that spirit in even just the tiniest way and carrying it forward into their own music. And of course, less relevant for many of us here in Aotearoa, but D'Angelo is in the legacy of a black music tradition that has changed the face of the planet in terms of music, in terms of culture. And it's up to us who admire that tradition from afar to honour it and to acknowledge it for what it brings to our lives. And so that's what I'm doing tonight, and will continue to do.

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Kia ora tātou, namaste, bonjour, talofa lava, salam, and a big g'day. This is Jazz and Beyond, broadcasting live on Paikakariki 88.2 FM from the Old School Dental Clinic. My name is Gilbert Haseman, and there would be no Jazz and Beyond were it not for the incomparable Finn McCarlick on the desk, doing amazing things despite pining for the typical absence of Chopin. Now, the world seems to have no handbasket left to go to Helen. The bottom must have fallen out of it. Everything's in tatters, what with bombs, floods, fire, heat, AI and the rest. So, this program has quite a lot to do with the musical rebellion that hard times seem to generate. And we will kick off with Mahalia Jackson at the Newport Jazz Festival singing Didn't It Rain?

Many black musicians had to make a living back in the old days, playing at parties and in vaudeville shows. And one of the master pianists who made a profession out of doing this was James P. Johnson. And we're going to listen to his Carolina Shout. It lacks the sort of groove we take for granted ever since the 50s. But if you listen to his left hand first, you can't help hearing the right hand. And his clever little voicings are quite dazzling. Carolina Shout with James P. Johnson.

Tiwa Savage is a Nigerian Afrobeats star who recently jacked up a partnership with the Berklee School of Music in the USA. The idea is that large numbers of Nigerian musicians, poor as church mice as you might expect, will get weeks of intensive training in all the non-musical schools skills that success in music does depend on. Her own music is not a road of rubbish, as we will now hear with a number that I didn't write down, so I'll tell you about it later. Koroba. It is called...

Now, what can we say about Iran? They're throwing bombs. The government of Iran is throwing bombs in all directions, helped by its terrorist sidekicks. And CNN tells us that Isfahan, that marvelous region of some of the world's greatest architecture, is about to be slammed by the USA. One of Duke Ellington's masterpiece compositions is about Isfahan. We'll hear it now from his album Impressions of the Middle East.

Ordinary life, we hope, is still going on as best it can within the deadly threats we all face. And as a reminder of what ordinary life can be, here is Fats Domino, who fell in love with a meter maid, helped, judging by the trickiness of the composition, by Paul McCartney.

Clifford Brown was a brilliant young trumpet player who died aged 25 in a car crash. He had been hailed as, at the time, as tomorrow's type of, how shall I put it, the next wave in trumpet playing following Dizzy Gillespie and the era of bebop. As an individual, he was disciplined, sincere, well organised, and when he died, he somehow managed as a gigging musician to be insured to the hilt. We're going to hear three numbers taken from the recordings of the quintet that he and Max Roach, the genius drummer, led. And the first one is called Joy Spring.

And Finn suggested that I give a shout out to Max Roach, the drummer in that quintet, which I'm very happy to do. He was amazing at the time, and he became phenomenal the older he got. And there is one stunning performance you can find on YouTube where he sits down with a hi-hat and two sticks, and you cannot believe what you're hearing for about the next, and seeing from about the next 4 minutes. The guy will be closest to we've ever had to a genius percussionist. The same group is going to now play Dahood, which is a composition by the equally admirable Clifford Brown.

0: Right, I am now going to attempt a little innovation in Jazz and Beyond. It happens because I'm very interested in the new sciences of music. There are several sciences that are looking deeply into how the brain, etc., reacts and responds and helps produce the feelings that music provides. One discovery, of course, is of the sort that everybody already knows, that our emotions totally rule our understanding of a song. And that's, of course, who doesn't realise that, or at least recognise it when it's said. But there's something very serious going on. Consider, if you will, the song Tom Dooley by the Kingston Trio. We're going to play a little bit of it shortly. That song came out as a big hit when I was about 14 or 15 in Dunedin and playing, very busy playing, often hours over the weekend, in dance and early rock and roll, well, in a band, played old-time dance music and early rock and roll in Dunedin and made surprisingly good money. Now, the song at the time was accepted as a cheerful little folk song sung by the Kingston Trio, all of whom were university students, very clean cut and good voices, and enjoyed singing lots of traditional songs. The extraordinary thing about the lyrics and the recording itself is that Dave Gard, the lead singer, tells us that Tom Dooley had knifed his lover to death. And that is in the chorus of the song. Nobody, certainly not me, seemed to take that in at the time, that it's a extraordinary fact about human nature that this sort of thing shows few signs of going away. So I'm going to ask Finn to play a first section of Tom Dooley.
1: Throughout history, there have been many songs written about the Eternal Triangle. This next one tells the story of a Mr. Grayson, a beautiful woman, and a condemned man named Tom Dooley. When the sun rises tomorrow, Tom Dooley must hang.

You see what I mean? The actual words and what they meant and what they tell us about human nature, when that song was a hit, just wasn't considered, despite the introduction that said we should take notice of it. And in the light of the existential threats, the deadly threats we face in so many ways today, that strikes me as a very important fact of life and about who we are. And I haven't got the wisdom to say anything further, so I better look at the list and find out what we're doing next.

0: It'll be passed to me now by our Chopin-loving Finn Mechanic. Oh, that's right. Pete Seeger. He was a very sincere folk singer, popular about the same time. And please listen to every word, none of which are out of date, in this little song that I've only just discovered called What Did You Learn in School Today?
1: What did you learn in school today, dear little boy of mine? What did you learn in school today, dear little boy of mine? I learned that Washington never told a lie. I learned that soldiers seldom die. I learned that everybody's free, and that's what the teacher said to me. That's what I learned in school today. That's what I learned in school. What did you learn in school today, dear little boy of mine? What did you learn in school today, dear little boy of mine? I learned that policemen are my friends. I learned that justice never ends. I learned that murderers die for the crimes, even if we make a mistake sometime. And that's what I learned in school today. That's what I learned.

0: dear little boy of mine. I learned our government must be strong. It's always right and never wrong. Our leaders are the finest men, and we elect them again and again. And that's what I learned at school. That's what I learned at school. What did you learn in school today, dear little boy of mine? What did you learn in school today, dear little boy of mine? I learned that war is not so bad. I learned about the great ones we have had. We fought in Germany and in France, and someday I might get my chance. That's what I learned in school today. That's what I learned in school.
1: Right. Of the litany of deadly threats, ominous trends, and endless unknowns that I have alluded to so far, there's no mention of fire. We got floods and heating and disease, bombs, of course, and I like to put a bit of classical music in every time. So I thought there might be something exciting and unknown that I could locate. Didn't find anything. So we're going to have Arthur Rubinstein doing his great hit number. He always played it in encores, The Ritual Fire Dance.

Right. Well, that was a bit of a circus, wasn't it? And now we come to one of the great tracks by Miles Davis, My Funny Valentine. And this song has some very beautiful words. But when someone like Miles Davis interprets it, it's quite good that the words do not get in the road. So here we go, My Funny Valentine.

And we do not have time for the re-entry of the great Miles Davis, because I have to thank you now for listening to Jazz and Beyond on Pai Kakariki 88.2 FM. And we did want to go out on a optimistic note. So here we have the 12-year-old Stevie Wonder playing a number called Bam.

Oh. Welcome to Classical Futures for the month of November here in Pākehākehi and around the world. You're listening there to the music of Tigran Tigran Tahamizan, A Cold Wind Is Blowing. And Tigran is 64 this year and was born in Armenia. And so that was a very amazing piece of music with musician Divan Gasparain on the Tuk Tuk. And that's from the Nonesuch album, Night Prayers. But I've got it on my Kronos Quartet CD, released 1985 to 1995. And there will probably be another track in just a moment from that. Philip Glass String Quartet number 5, Movement number 3 we'll be having. And later on we'll be having Kronos Quartet playing with Laurie Anderson. I'm recording this on the night of Guy Fawkes, Parihaka, and it's very noisy outside. Probably hear a few bangs going off, and on the walk over I saw some really beautiful things in the sky. And of course, Guy Fireworks are once again in the spotlight with one of our MPs introducing a private members bill, which just basically means it gets thrown into a hat, to ban the sale of fireworks to members of the public. I wonder how that would go down here. I don't know. I don't know how it will, but anyway, just apropos nothing. I was just thinking about that as all the fireworks going off all around me. So now let's listen to this beautiful piece of music by Philip Glass.

Beautiful work there, written by Philip Glass and played by the Kronos Quartet. Next up, we're going to have some music from one of my favourite composers, Arvo Pärt, who turned 90 this year on September the 11th. Still going strong, still bringing out new music, and very interesting composer, minimalist, I guess you'd say. And I think, unless I'm wrong, hold on, I'll just quickly look this up because I think I'm right. First of all, The New Yorker has put out an article about him. At 90, Arvo Pärt and Terry Riley still sound vital. That'd be worth a read. And then I have here, hold on, here it is. Let me have a look. There goes a firework. In case you were thinking that was in the studio, you would be incorrect to be thinking that. Gentle listener, actually things are taking a little while here, so I'll just put us through to the Arvo Pärt La Sindone. And it's basically about the Shroud of Turin. Now, so let's have a listen to this beautiful music.

You were listening there to the music of Ivo Piet, and that was La Sedona off his album In Principio. And as I was saying earlier, Ivo has turned 90 on September the 11th and still writing music and creating, and long may that continue. Now, after that, it was pretty good. Now we're going to have, we're going to have some Evelyn Glennie playing the music of James McMillan, who's also on piano on this album. This album is called Veni Vidi Emmanuel, Music of James McMillan. And we will be listening to Three Dawn Rituals.

And that was the music there of James McMillan as played by Alison Glennie. And so I'd like to introduce next will be Josiah Carr playing, being played his piece Dance from 2018.

such beautiful music there off an album brought out by Rattle of the work of, the musicians. It's called 11 Frames, and the two musicians on it are Andrew Beer on violin and Sarah Watkins on piano. Very skilled. And what a gorgeous piece of work there from the young New Zealand composer, Josiah Carr. And now we're going to have Kevin Field on piano playing Gillian Whitehead's piece, Passion Flower. So let's, hold on, am I right? I think I am right. Oh, sorry. Sorry, no, I'm wrong. Not Gillian Whitehead, what am I thinking? Eve de Castro Robinson. Anyway, here we go. Here we go, people.

And of course, a few of you may have realised there, I pushed the wrong button and we had Anthony Ritchie's Rhapsody from 1998. Oh, dearie me. Also played by Andrew Beer and Sarah Watkins there on piano. Now we're going to have the Kevin Field piano piece, Passion Flower. Oh, dearie me. Passion Flower, Kevin Field. And by Eve DeCastro Robinson. Oh, will we ever hear that? Will we ever hear it? Yes, we're going to hear it right now.

Just beautiful there. And now, well, we are here on 88.2 FM, Paikikariki FM, a community-run radio station. And I have the excitement of having a bit of Laurie Anderson because she's playing with the, well, she wrote a long piece for the Kronos Quartet. And this was released by Nonesuch Records, of course, in 2018. And this piece is called Landfall. And so it's got quite a long and extensive amount of liner notes here, which I won't be going through, I'm sorry to say. And I thought, well, I'll just let you in on the beginning of it, which was, which is the part we'll be listening to, some of the part of it. At the start, the violins are out of sync, and the piece that opens is titled CNN Predicts a Monster Storm, which was Superstorm Sandy, which moved up the eastern seaboard in 2012 and surged into New York City on October the 29th. Now assessed as the third costliest storm in United States history after Katrina and then subsequently Harvey. Submerged streets, subway lines, businesses, homes, causing damage. So that's kind of the basis of this CD, is the landfall of that storm and the havoc that it wreaked. And I thought, yeah, let's have a listen to some of this. It's quite a long album, so we won't be listening to it all, but we will definitely listen to a good little section of it. Here we go.

3, 5, 2, 0. 5, 2, 0.

October 2012. The river had been rising all day, and the hurricane was coming up slowly from the south. We watched as the sparkling black river crossed the park, and then the highway, and then came silently our street. From above, Sandy was a huge swirl that looked like the galaxies, whose names

Don't you hate it when people tell you their dreams? You know, they say things like, I had this dream. There was this man, and he was my father. No, wait. He was my uncle. No, wait. He was my father. No, wait, I'm not sure. And you say, please don't tell me your dream. But they go on anyway. I think it was my father, and he had this bloody severed head. And they tell you the dream like it's a movie that you might want to see sometime. And that's something that's happening only in the back of their own head. You know, a while ago I was in Germany. And I walked into a huge recording studio. And in the middle of the studio was a man wearing no clothes, playing the flute, and covered with flies. And there were enormous mics all over the room. And when I got closer, I saw that the flies were actually tiny microphones attached all over his body. And these mics picked up every little sound. So the engineers kept saying, we can hear your shirt rustling. Can you take it off? And a few minutes later, your pants are really loud. They're going to have to go too. And you know, the shoes are deafening. So he was standing there shivering and playing. And there were mics inside the flute too that recorded his breath as it blew through the tube and turned into notes. And in the mix, the sounds from all the microphones combined into a huge symphony. And when you put headphones on, the sound was really so spatial. The breath rushes into one ear and curves around the top of your skull in chords and harmonics, and turns around and around and blows out the other ear. So being in your head is like being in a huge, drafty bar with the wind blowing through. No, it wasn't like being in a head filled with brains and blood and teeth. But something completely light and empty and full.

And we'll be leaving the Laurie Anderson album that she made there with the Kronos Quartet, Landfall, in the meantime. And I thought we'll play some more from Kronos, but a different album. And we're now going to listen to the music of Terry Riley, who I was talking about earlier. Born in the same year, of course, as Arvo Pärt, so turning 90 this year. And this is an excerpt from Salome's Dance for Peace, 1985. He wrote this. And I thought, oh, that's great. A little piece of Terry Riley after talking about Arvo. Here we go.

Wasn't that great there, the Terry Riley piece, Salome Dances for Peace with the Kronos Quartet. And now we're going to listen to some more Eve DeCastro Robinson off her, more Fireworks. They've been going on pretty much endlessly for the past 2 hours. Anyway, The Gristle of Knuckles, and we will be listening to Conundrums with Ron Sampson and Kingsley Malouche, the Sonic Wizards. This is what Eve says. The Sonic Wizards, Ron and Kingsley, took up a late 70s solo percussion work of mine, originally written for Gareth Farr for a large percussion battery and echoed gestural painting, and adapted it to a variety of membranes, metals, conch shells and loops. I love the way they work in tandem, deeply respectful, echoing and haloing each other's sound worlds. So let's listen to this here.

Wow, that's pretty magical, actually. I found that amazing. I really enjoyed that. And I have to say, I'll be playing it again, essentially. Now, next up here on Classical Futures, in the springy month of November, we're going to be listening to some more music now. And this is David Lang, who would be, hold on, let me think. Yeah, 68 years old this year. Anyway, I thought I'd play for us his Under Orpheus, and this is off the Netherlands Wind Ensemble record CD that I have, which has works for Wind Ensemble. That's by John Adams and David Lang. And I thought, oh, let's have a listen to this. This will be great. And I think it'll go pretty well with what we've just been listening to.

That was the amazing music there of David Lang, and that's the Nederlands Wind Ensemble. And we're going to finish off our Classical Futures for the month with John Adams in a few moments there, and he'll be playing. They'll be playing Short Ride in a Fast Machine, the arrangement by Lawrence T. Ordon. And I just, you know, I was thinking I don't recall having done Organ Month on Classical Futures this year at all. I might have had a few organ-heavy shows, but I haven't had my usual romp through different organ music that I like to listen to occasionally. And I visited the Wellington Public Library today, Te Awe, down there on Brandon and Panama Streets, and I was reminded that actually they have an absolutely excellent CD collection there, despite the fact they've just had a great big sale. There's still a whole pile of really good stuff to be going through there. And so as a result, I'm going to go down there, get some interesting new stuff and some old stuff. So some of it will be from composers that have died, but hopefully within living memory, and have a great time over the December break with my organ special for the year. It'll be fantastic, so listen out for that. And in the meantime, enjoy the rest of your November and running up into the Christmas. Hopefully you have a few little days off in between now and December, because, you know, really we're all getting a little bit tired of this wind and this constant rain, hey? Okay, see you next month.

enjoy this very quick end of the year. As you heard there on John Adams, Short Ride in a Fast Machine. We'll be hearing maybe a little bit more of him in the following months. But next month, of course, as I just announced, we're going to be having

Well, hello, and welcome to the first Murray's Miscellany for 2016. Thanks for coming back and giving me, your host, Murray Williams, your company. Now in the third year of presentation, Murray's Miscellany could do with all the company it can get. You've just heard Fanfare for the Common Man, Aaron Copland's patriotic 1942 or 41 fanfare, the first of a series of classical works that you might just hear tonight. However, you will have noticed that I followed that immediately with the Emerson, Lake and Palmer makeover, actually played by the same orchestra that just played the straight bit. You see, what I'm wanting to do tonight is deconstruct classical music. Now, classical music has provided rich pickings, both for deliberate humour, which seeks to parody the alleged stuffiness of the classical musical form, and also for the construction of works in quite different musical forms. And so that's what my show is about to demonstrate tonight. Now, I know timing isn't all that great. If you're listening on a Tuesday night, only an hour or so ago, Graham Brown would have earnestly given his classical music show. And if you're listening at the repeat of this show on a Friday morning, then Graham gets it back on me because he follows straight away thereafter. Never mind, a series of pieces we will play. Now, some pieces of classical music are nobbled all of the time. And I think the next piece is the one that you'll be very familiar with.

Well, Mr. Pachelbel's eight-note canon, it seems to pop up all over the place. And no better piece than of deconstruction than that, with all sorts of songs over the top. Now, my next example is something that's very, very much a favourite of mine. And it's, in fact, it always brings a bit of a smile to my face. It arises from a symphonic work, Émile Saint-Saëns' Third Symphony, often referred to as the Organ Symphony. Now, the finale of this work has a wonderfully lyrical theme played on an organ. Just listen to this.

My word, I really like that piece. I've been known to actually turn it up full volume and shake the walls of my house listening to that finale. But it's the initial segment of this that is so often transformed. Now, let's just hear it as in a vocal work, in fact, a choral work.

Nice, eh? And it's not quite the piece that is my favourite. It comes from a film that starred a pig. The pig was called Babe and the farmer was called Hoggett. Remember it? Here's the music that accompanied the rolling of the credits of that film.

Now, a short-lived pop duo in the late 1970s, Scott Fitzgerald and Yvonne Keeley, made it quite high on the world's pop charts with a song, If I Had Words, that was, again, based on the Saint-Saëns theme. And it was adapted for use in this film. Farmer Hoggett sang it to his pig, and at the very end of the film, so did the mice.

0: Well, what sort of radio plays mice pretending to be chipmunks? Well, in case there's any doubt, you're listening to Murray's Miscellany on Paikakariki 88.2 FM, a show broadcast each Tuesday evening at 9 PM and each Friday morning at 10 AM. And you're most welcome to join at any time. I assure you that the quality of the music does transcend the chipmunk variety later in the program. Now, it's time to get away from St. Saens. We've rather bashed him about a bit. But what about a little Mozart? And this one is courtesy of two very clever comedians and very fine musicians. Now I better pronounce his name properly, Igudsman and Jew.
1: One, two, three, four.

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But then I spent so many nights thinking how you did me wrong. And I grew strong.

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But seriously, it's so many wonderful, happy faces to see here. It's beautiful. Sir, is this your wife? Your wife is so wonderful. I think we have to sing the end of the song for Sir and his wife. I think everybody knows the word, everybody knows the melody. 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Sir.

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You see them every day when you're walking around on the

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But their final comments, no fees to pay, is perceptive, because so many folk have made their fortune exploiting long dead classical composers. And the person this trend is generally sheeted home to is an Argentine composer and arranger from the 1970s, Waldo de los Rios. Now, the piece I'm going to play now of his is called Mozart 40, and it made his reputation and his great popularity in Europe in those 1970 times.

tame, did I hear you say? Just a modest alteration of beat, but not necessarily of musical content? Well, you're correct. But they soon had dear old Mr. Strauss, the Vienna Waltz King, in their sights. They gave him the treatment, and following a little rendition of that, you'll hear a work over of poor old Mr. Mendelssohn.

Enough of that driving beat, I hear you say. I say it too. That's enough. We can do without the heart thump every time the heart beats. It's almost like an ABBA piece, isn't it? You want a change of style? Well, that's exactly what happened to poor old J.S. Bach, especially his air on the string of G. So it's going to be given the jazz treatment by none other than the Jacques Lussier Trio.

Oh, sorry about that. I just cut him off a little bit too quickly. I was trying to pause the music and, Jacques, the air on the string of G was shortened. Maybe it was a G flat. And now for a blending of classical music compositions. This piece is taken from the 1956 Hoffnung Music Festival concert at the Royal Festival Hall, where the orchestra plays one thing and the pianist plays something entirely different. It is called Concerto Popolare.

Well, I think you're getting the idea, aren't you? You know, one composition for the orchestra and one composition for the pianist, and somehow it seems to work. Certainly brought a smile to the face of most of that packed out Royal Festival Hall. Now, my final piece for you tonight, and we'll play this out, comes from one of my musical comedy heroes, Spike Jones. With his band, the City Slickers, Jones brought musical comedy to the fore, lampooning anything with a tune. He made his classical pieces were his particular focus, particularly in the late 1940s, and who can forget his deconstruction of Rossini's William Tell Overture, which morphed into a horse race eventually won by Beetlebum, an utterly unforgettable classic. So here are some excerpts from his version of Tchaikovsky's Nutcracker Suite, not just parodying the music, but also adding his interpretation to the storyline with some distinctly dodgy lyrics. So do listen to those.

0: I am the cracker of the nuts.
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0: And you are made of sugar plums.
1: Yes, I'm the fairy sugar plum.
2: The nutcracker's the colonel of a regiment of soldiers.
1: Tin?
2: Wood?
1: Some are made of honey cake.
2: The soldiers, everyone, must love a sugar candy fairy, for they're always at the ready, guarding every move she makes.

0: Hey, you got a sword?
1: 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Yes, I got a sword. I will prove that I'm your master and your lord.
2: Nutcracker staggering. Oh, what to do? Oh. The Mouse King is set now, ready to run in through. The Nutcracker's down. He's up now. He's down again. The little girl is worried to death. Her face wears a frown again. She takes off her shoe, takes careful aim, and hurls it at the Mouse King. Zip, zap, zing.
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2: She hit him on the head.

0: you think did happen? When the mouse turned up his toes, the nutcracker changed to a handsome prince, right in front of the little girl's nose.
1: And just briefly, while Spike is carrying on there, can I just say thanks for listening to Murray's Miscellany on this occasion, and do come back in a month's time when the program will feature Cuban piano music. Now, this is courtesy of an absolute piano genius, Ruben Gonzalez. If you have the rhythmic bone somewhere in your body, then this is the musical hour for you. Do come along. So back to Spike, and catch you next month.

Kia ora and welcome to Pop Sunset Pakakariki 88.2 FM. We're going to start off with a new track by Matt Hansen. This one here is Don't Look Back.

Thank you all for tuning in to 88.2 FM on this glorious sunny day. Hopefully you're making the most of the fact that the sun's out and, yeah, it's a stunner of a day to be at the beach. We're going to be playing some pop hits as we normally do. This one here is also a new one. It's called Whenever You're Gone by Khalid.

Whenever You're Gone, Khalid on 88.2 FM, Pop Sunset. I just discovered that track the other day and quite enjoyed it, so another chance to listen to it again myself and share it with all of you. This next one, Blue Moon, Zara Larsson, 88.2 FM. That's my favourite part.

Now, this is the first show that I've done back since Taylor Swift released her new album, The Life of a Showgirl. So, obviously, in honour of that, we're going to need to play a little bit of Taylor. This one here is my favourite from the new album. It's called Ruin the Friendship.

That's from Taylor Swift's new album, The Life of a Showgirl. Next up, a track from Season 4, who formed on a show called Building the Band. And I just reckon they all have such incredible voices, so wanted to share it with you.

That was some old Katy Perry, actually. It's Smile by her, obviously. And now to play some Jonas Brothers. This

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That was Break For You by Valley, that track was. And next up we've got a new one from Alicia Cara featuring Tiny Habits, who are really awesome. I think predominantly like a cappella band, but yeah, they have the most phenomenal harmonies, so pay attention to those throughout this song.

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We are nearing the end of our hour together. I feel like it's flowing by. And yeah, it's still just as sunny outside as it was when we started. So definitely don't blame you if you're listening to a repeat of this. And yeah, have spent the time when it's live down at the beach. I would probably be doing the same. This one here is Sorry to Me Too by Julia Michaels.

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1: 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We're gonna head on out with All My Love by Noah Kahan.

Alrighty, we're going to wrap up with a bit of Taylor Swift. This one here, The Fate of Ophelia, which is the single from her new album, The Life of a Showgirl. Ka kite anō for now. 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

0: You're liable to get the wondering, people like me, and you'll never want to settle down.
1: No, you'll never want to settle down. Oh, hello, people out there, far and near. It's Con's Country. Oh, coming to you live in the studio for another month of Con's Country. And it's a special month because it's New Zealand Music Month. Woohoo! Oh, that was a bit of Tex Morton, actually. Classic old country singer from around in the 50s. It was sold himself out a little bit to the Aussies, but we won't go into that. Look, I heard a great show, and it was Val and Pat's. And they were doing solid gold hits. And, oh, that is so nostalgic for all of us. And that, for me, is actually how my roots in my country started off a little bit. Even though it's saying, you think it's pop, oh, they've got some country undertones, I tell you. So, in tribute to Val and Pat and to New Zealand Country Music Month, I'm also going to play a few solid gold hits of my own kind, getting the old country ones out there. So, believe it or not, they're not all New Zealand artists, but as New Zealanders and New Zealand Month, we resonate. And it was the air we breathed. So here we go. Going to start off on volume 17. I've got two volumes for you today. Solid gold hits 7 and 17. I'm not going to be like Val and Pat and go through the whole shebang. Hey, if you're out there in Taranaki as well, I know I've got some faraway listeners. I hope to fill your cup today too. If it's not already filled, I'm sure it will be as you drink your way through the day. Don't you worry. Help is on its way. Oh, the Hollies. Good way to start. Solid gold, the country way.

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Here we go, number two. Oh, you'll be singing this for the rest of the weekend, I tell you.

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Okay, try and guess the next artist. He wasn't a Kiwi, but he had a lot of, there was a lot of influence in his music and in the pop scene and, you know, and us country boys. But he lived my kind of life, some would say. I don't know if he was rebellious as me.

0: Oh, hello, just a little interview break here in the middle of a Cons country. Just to take a little moment from some listeners we have from afar. Hello, listeners. Hello, listeners.
1: Hello.
0: Oh, what do you think of Cons country so far? Oh, there you go. There's a 10 out of 10. Oh, keep going, they say. Keep going, Con.

0: I know, it's a bit slow out there, people. How are we feeling? Still glistening.
1: I've heard people say I'll do all right. 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

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Oh, anyway, that was for Susie Gallagher. And this one goes out to the most beautiful girl in the world. We're back to volume 7, still hitting the solid gold hits. Oh, yeah. Bring back the classics and have the cheese off ready to go.

0: 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Knew I'd lost my mind.
1: Lucas, you're live on the radio, mate. You're live on the radio, Lucas.

Oh, Con's Country just gas no means. 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Oh no, it's this song. Oh, who would have thought Solid Gold Hits has this on their stations?

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Who's a train? Oh, Con's Country! Everything I do, I always do for you!

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Walk right in and sit right down. Oh, that was solid gold hits, con style. What do you reckon, viewers and listeners? Anyway, what's that? What's that? It's Country Music Month. New Zealand Country Music Month. Oh, heck. Who's coming round the mountain? Who could be? Who could be coming round the mountain?

0: Oh, there you go. Now I'm going to take you for a bit of a ballad here of a man who travelled the sea.
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Oh, thank you, Jodie Vaughan. Now, there's only one queen that should be on our silver dollar, and that is this legend here. Ah, oh, here we go. Happy to be playing a bit of Tammy Nelson for New Zealand Music Month and Cons Country. There we go. This goes out to Mel's up Salvation Mountain.

Oh, yeah, taking us out. Bit of Tammy Nielsen. 5 minutes to go of Con's Country. Who's just rocked in the house? Well, it's John Rawls. Oh, I hope I've kept you all satisfied out there. Have a wonderful time. Enjoy the country air and the sea air. Oh, thank you, New Zealand Country Month. Ladies and gentlemen.

thank you, John Rolls. Thank you, Con's Country. Thank you, listeners from afar. Thank you, listeners from near. Hey, just a little plug. Remember, we've got a fundraiser coming up soon at the bingo. Get yourself all booked in for the bingo. Oh, leaving you with the Fred Dad. The old classic. Yummy,

0: Kakariki. You're with us on Traveling Shoes with Solomon.
1: And Arthur.
0: We're going to be playing a bit of this and a bit of that. And maybe a bit of this again, and then maybe a bit of that if we really feel a bit crazy.
1: We might, yeah.
0: Up next, what do we got up next?
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1: We interrupt briefly for this commercial announcement, courtesy of YouTube. We just figured that Paikikiki FM, it's a little bit too calm, a little bit too tranquil. We need
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1: And, you know, we got to pay the bills, so big ups to Flight Centre YouTube for sponsoring that one. Here we go with Mr. Magnolia.
3: So, I have a little riddle for you today. Can you think what comes out when it rains, always travels in a pair, and rhymes with the word flute? Have a think and let me know at the end. Today we're going to read Mr. Magnolia by Quentin Blake. Mr. Magnolia has only one boot. He has an old trumpet that goes rootity-toot. And two lovely sisters who play on the flute. But Mr. Magnolia has only one boot. In his pond live a frog and a toad and a newt. He has green parakeets who pick holes in his suit. And some very fat owls who are learning to hoot. But Mr. Magnolia has only one boot. He gives rides to his friends when he goes for a scoot. And the splash is immense when he comes down the chute. But Mr. Magnolia has only one boot. Just look at the way that he juggles with fruit. The mice all march past as he takes the salute. And his dinosaur, what a magnificent brute. But Mr. Magnolia, poor Mr. Magnolia. Mr. Magnolia has only one boot. Hey, wait a minute. Now then, keep going. What's this? Look! It's a boot! It's a boot! Whoopee! For Mr. Magnolia's new boot. Good night. The end.
1: Thank you, Paikikiki. That was Quentin Blake with Mr. Magnolia. Mr. Magnolia, of course, is a character that I've been compared to many a time. I have two lovely sisters, albeit who don't play on the flute. I juggle with fruit from time to time. I have a rusty old trumpet that goes root-a-toot-toot.
2: He does, and he even juggles with his shoes.
1: Incredible, yeah. Yeah.
2: But you do have two.
1: I need to lose one of them, yeah. But there's potentially a good clowning routine.
2: Yeah, there's an opportunity.
1: With the story, absolutely. Yeah. There's opportunities everywhere for those who have one boot to see them with. What do we got next?
2: We have Wake Up by Arcade Fire.
1: Lovely.
2: What a tune.
1: Straight out of Montreal.

right, there we had the newest single from Startime. It's called Stop the War, Arrêtez ces guerres. They are just a sensation. We were just chatting about their set at the very end of Cuba Dupa, which was just awesome. Really cool to see them on the big stage, doing what they do best. Keep an eye out for Startime, folks. One of the greatest to do it in Wellytown. Next up, perhaps the second greatest to ever do it in Wellytown. This is Ruffler with an unreleased demo of Voldy Funk. See what you think.

0: Hey, yo, that was Ruffler with Voldy Funk. A bit of Ruffler coming up if you're interested for a bit of the sound straight out of Paikakariki. We're going to be playing on Radioactive 88.6 FM this coming Friday at 3:30 p.m. Catch us live then. And then the following Friday, we will be headlining a show at San Fran with our great friends Anna Dine and Front Room, also out of Paikok. So do come along for a boogie. It's going to be wonderful. It's been a little while since we've had a good one, so very much looking forward to it.
1: Exciting stuff.
0: Yeah.
1: Come on out.
0: Yeah, a bit more tunes for you coming through here on the airwaves. Do stay with us, Paikakariki.

Got a tea cozy on the head to stay hot. Too many mind gone bad and run. How we gonna go with a few pure glutton? Power corrupt, you can't tell them nothing. Living in this land, that time forgotten. DVD free, but we're thrown off kilter. Really wanna shout, but reduce to a whisper. Feed them a beat to cool off the fever. Beauty's all around, someone mess with the filter. Will ya? Peer through the smoke in the mirror. Reach deeper beneath the veneer. Each teach, peace, repeat. Then deeply all that you fear. Walls get pulled over, eyes got cool. Once

0: Glorious. You've just been listening to Shiver Man live in Munich by Fat Freddy's Drop. I was lucky enough to be born by such wonderful people who bought me tickets to their show just a couple of days ago in the Michael Fowler Center.
1: You lucky
0: just
1: bugger.
0: Unreal, mate. Just glorious. The Fat Freddy's magic was in full force. Next up, we have Titania by Sumac Dub, courtesy of Arthur.
1: I don't know about you guys, but if you guys haven't been dancing to this music, I don't know what's up, because it's been absolutely...
0: Come on, people. Get to it. Yeah. Get up off of couches, man.
1: Or if you're in the car, just drive a bit faster.
0: Enjoy.

Hey team, just a quick reminder that it's New Zealand Music Month. Get out there and buy some music. Get out there and listen to some Kiwi music. We do have a bit of imported stuff on the show tonight, but please, please, please, please get out, see some gigs. There's so much good music going on. New Zealand music forever!

0: Troy Kingy with Shake That Skinny Ass. Very clear instructions, folks. It shouldn't be too hard to follow at home. Really, keep up. I'm in fact wearing a Troy Kingy design hat. I'm from Hill's Hats, went in and got myself a lovely hat, later found out.
1: And it suits him quite nicely, I must say, people.
0: I actually haven't taken it off in the last maybe 2 months since I bought it. So
1: that's a good sign.
0: Get yourself a Hill's Hat. It's New Zealand Hat Month, I think. I just decided that.
1: Yeah, I recommend,
0: as New Zealand Music Month.
1: Yeah.
0: Yeah, Troy Kingy hat ticks off the both of them.
1: Sure does.
2: I have a Hill's Hat.
0: Oh, glorious. Yep. Yeah, Hill's Hats are in the house. We're going to leave you and love you with this last song from Isaac Chambers and Dub Princess called Mr. Answer Man. Do have a lovely evening, Paika Kiriki.
1: And enjoy.
0: We will catch you next month.

Hello there, Paikakarikians, and any other fellow planetary inhabitants listening from beyond the confines of our lovely little village. You have tuned in to Paikakariki FM, and you are encountering the program Murray's Miscellany. I'm Murray Williams, your host for the next hour, and it's an hour that is devoted entirely to a concert performance by three musicians. A concert occurred in July 28th, 2004 at the St. Thomas Church in Leipzig. So happens that it's a city in which J.S. Bach composed many of his most famous musical work. And the concert date so happened to coincide with the 254th anniversary of the composer's death. So naturally, the music you will hear is from J.S. Bach's musical catalogue. Now, the musicians. Well, there's a drummer, André Arpino. There's a bass player, Benoît de Segonozac. And there's a pianist, Jacques Lussier. They comprise the outstanding Jacques Lussier Trio. Now, the introductory music was the trio's version of Bach's Fugue No. 5, while the music you hear in the background, and which will follow, is the Gavotte, the third movement of Bach's Orchestral Suite No. 3 in D major.

The next two works that you'll hear are Pastoral in C minor, a work that was originally composed for an organ, and it'll be followed by the very familiar Air on a G-string. This is the second movement from Bach's Orchestral Suite No. 3 in D major.

Just a reminder that you are listening to Paikakariki 88.2 FM and you're hearing an entire concert by the Jacques Lussier Trio performed in St. Thomas's Church in Leipzig in 2004. It's a program of Bach. Now the next piece is quite long. It's Brandenburg's Fifth Concerto. We might not get all through it, but I want to play it, a significant part of it, because there's quite a delicious 5-minute drum solo in this piece, and I'm not sure that we've ever had a 5-minute drum solo played on Paikakariki FM. So when you hear it, sit back and imagine somebody bashing the hell out of some pigskins.

0: As I feared, we haven't managed to get through the full length of the Brandenburg Concertos to hear Jacques Lussier's treatment of them, but don't fear, because you can go onto YouTube, search Jacques Lussier and this particular concert, all 1.5 hours of it, and one or two others, will be readily found. So head off over there and fill your boots. But we've come up to the time for Village Voice, and this month's contributor is Val Duthie from the southern end of Ames Street. Now, Val and her husband Bernie have enjoyed overseas teaching assignments, and Val would like to tell us about one of those.
1: We're all familiar with Tarawa Street at the north end of Pakakariki. It was named after the Battle of Tarawa and Kiribati to commemorate the connection between the people of Pakakariki and the 15,000 American Marines stationed here during the Second World War. The Marine story is well known. It's about friendship, heartbreak, and sacrifice. It was the ultimate sacrifice for many of the young men who came here. They came to defend our country from possible Japanese invasion, but were to tragically lose their own lives in the Pacific War. Tarawa has a personal association for me, as I spent 2 years in Tarawa Atoll volunteering at the Marine Training Centre, MTC. The centre was established in 1967 to provide training for cadets so that they could work on international cargo ships, both on deck and in engineering positions. This proved to be a transformative experience, as I was introduced to three very contrasting aspects of life. Firstly, the Tarawa way of life that was so different from life in New Zealand. Secondly, the efficiency of the German-run MTC, which was so foreign to the Tarawa way of life. And finally, the horrors of a brutal war in such an idyllic and peaceful location. As my plane descended over the reefs to Tarawa Airport, I was struck by the vastness of the ocean and the isolation of the atoll. A narrow sliver of road flanked snakes its way for 30 kilometres between a shallow lagoon and the sparkling waters of the Pacific Ocean. Sometimes the road is the only barrier between the lagoon and ocean. In places, 100 metres of coral sand sits alongside the road, and this is where the Ikaribas people have built their homes. This ribbon of coral sand has no fresh surface water and very, very poor soil. The highest point on the atoll is only 2 metres above sea level. Coconut and pandanus trees provide food and shelter. Fish are usually plentiful. Ikaribas culture is Micronesian with highly developed rituals, and Ikaribas express themselves enthusiastically through their music and dramatic dance performances. Unemployment is high and only a few earn money in this society. MTC-trained cadets provide remittances and are an important safety net for Kiribati, representing only over 9% of its GDP. When the police told me on arrival that I must be kind to rats, I knew I had entered a different culture, and it soon became clear that there was so much I didn't understand. Initially, I was struck by the cadets' attitude to time. It has a very different meaning in their lives. The daily rhythm of their life revolves around the tides and the weather. Families eat if and when the fish are caught. Artificial timetables and schedules are simply meaningless. Gaining a place at MTC

was very competitive. Cadets came from any one of 33 atolls dotted across thousands of kilometres of ocean. Once they were admitted to MTC, they had to conform to a rigid German training model designed to prepare them for work on massive container ships, mainly based in Hamburg, Germany. While I was culture shocked, cadets at MTC were also faced with culture shock. These young men arrived with thick, long, flowing hair as a symbol of their masculinity. Their first shock was to have it cut short to conform to regulations on board ship. Then they were given a uniform, sandals, an ID number, and a bunk in the dormitory, all foreign to them. They were introduced to flushing toilets, showers, rigid schedules, knives and forks, and appropriate cadet behaviour. MTC is run as a simulated container ship. Cadets enter with fingerprinting recognition at the entrance and remain on ship until shore leave is granted. They learn all aspects of shipwork on their course, which is rigorous and exacting. They're placed on 4-hour shifts, day and night. Should a cadet fall asleep on watch during the balmy tropical night, they're expelled. After shore leave, if they return late or drunk, they're immediately asked to leave. There's no second chances at MTC. And when they gain their qualification, they leave Tarawa for 11 months at a time. And that must feel like a very, very long separation for family-oriented people. Many of the cadets hadn't seen a two-story building, a shop, a bank, or even a foreigner. Their adaptability, however, was astonishing. Working with these young men in their culture made me think about the US Marines, who at the very same age left their homeland to come to a strange country at the other side of the world. This made me realise just how foreign New Zealand must have been to them, and just how important the welcome they received from local community must have been.

Val's choice of music was a Kiribati love song sung by Micah. Thanks, Val. That brings the show to a close. Look forward to your company next month.